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0: 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It's the Cars here on K-Wire at 93.7 FM. We were talking to Renee Kaiser about this a couple weeks ago. Winter's going to be doing a cool check festival. That'll be on Saturday, September 12th. That'll be at the Tripp County 4-H Center starting at 10. We'll have a lot of great check dishes for you to try out. Gregory Polka Polka Band will be playing. And Grossenberg's a winner. Going to be doing a tractor pull starting at 1:30 on September 12th. And also, you got to try this place out in Gregory, the new train station ice cream shop. Man, are they so darn good. They are really, really good. Find them on East Highway 18 in Gregory. They're open until 10 tonight for the train station in G-Town. Coming up, we got Boston, the Doobie Brothers. Thoroughgoods next.
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0: One of my favorites from the Stones. 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Folks, coming up a week from this Saturday, Gregory Pop-Up Bookshop. They're going to be doing a big summer block party in Gregory's Main Street on August 8th. 6 to 9, a lot of food vendors will be set up. Fun games for the kids as well. Now, the Valentine football team's getting set for the upcoming fall season. But first, they got a youth football camp for the kids. That is for students going into grades 5 through 8. That's coming up here on August 4th and the 5th, 7 p.m. at the football field. Coming up, we got ELO, Aerosmith. Santana is next.
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5: 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Could see some patchy smoke on the overnight in central South Dakota with temps down to 69, sunny on Wednesday with a high of 95.
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2: 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Could see some patchy smoke on the overnight in Central South Dakota with temps down to 69, sunny on Wednesday with a high of 95.
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1: 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Could see some patchy smoke on the overnight in central South Dakota, looking at temps down to about 69, sunny on Wednesday with a high of 95.
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2: The weather forecast for this hour is brought to you by Berry and Basil on Main Street in downtown Chamberlain. They're open Mondays through Fridays, 10 to 5:30. Saturdays, they're open 10 to 4. Could see some patchy smoke on the overnight in central South Dakota with temps down to 69. Southeast winds 8 to 10. Sunshine expected for Wednesday. Wednesday's high at 95.
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2: 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Central South Dakota and Nebraska sports and weather, a 7-day forecast, 4 radar maps, plenty with the Central South Dakota news. 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
4: Your weather forecast for this hour is brought to you by Berry and Basil on Main Street in downtown Chamberlain. They're open Mondays through Fridays, 10 to 5:30. Saturdays, they're open 10 to 4. Could see some patchy smoke on the overnight in central South Dakota with temps down to 69. Southeast winds 8 to 10. Sunshine expected for Wednesday. Wednesday's high at 95.
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1: 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You'll know what's going on in Central South Dakota and North Central Nebraska. Central South Dakota and Nebraska sports and weather, a 7-day forecast, 4 radar maps, plenty with the Central South Dakota news. 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
3: Your weather forecast for this hour is brought to you by Berry and Basil on Main Street in downtown Chamberlain. They're open Mondays through Fridays, 10 to 5:30. Saturdays, they're open 10 to 4. Could see some patchy smoke on the overnight in central South Dakota with temps down to 69. Southeast winds 8 to 10. Sunshine expected for Wednesday. Wednesday's high at 95.
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0: 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You'll know what's going on in Central South Dakota and North Central Nebraska. Central South Dakota and Nebraska sports and weather, a 7-day forecast, 4 radar maps, plenty with the Central South Dakota news. 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
8: 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Could see some patchy smoke on the overnight in Central South Dakota with temps down to 69, sunny on Wednesday with a high of 95.
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1: 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You'll know what's going on in Central South Dakota and North Central Nebraska. Central South Dakota and Nebraska sports and weather, a 7-day forecast, 4 radar maps, plenty with the Central South Dakota news. 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
1: 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You'll know what's going on in Central South Dakota and North Central Nebraska. Central South Dakota and Nebraska sports and weather, a 7-day forecast, 4 radar maps, plenty with the Central South Dakota news. 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

0: 9905. Could see some patchy smoke on the overnight in central South Dakota with temps down to 69. Sunny on Wednesday with a high of 95.
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5: 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Could see some patchy smoke on the overnight in central South Dakota, looking at temps down to about 69, sunny on Wednesday with a high of 95.
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1: 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You'll know what's going on in Central South Dakota and North Central Nebraska. Central South Dakota and Nebraska sports and weather, a 7-day forecast, 4 radar maps, plenty with the Central South Dakota news, the mailbag, agriculture information. 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

0: Nope, we ain't too proud to beg around here. It's the Rolling Stones getting you out of bed on K-Wire on this Wednesday morning here at 93.7 FM. We got the second day of the Mid-Dakota Fair going on at the Tripp County 4-H Center at the fairgrounds. Remember, they got rabbit and poultry check-in from 4 to 7. Poultry show starts at 5 this evening at the Tripp County 4-H Center. And also, the Chamber of Tacoma Chamber wants to remind you they have their annual Harvest Festival coming up here in late September. Put it on your calendar, September 26th. Chamber of Tacoma Chamber Harvest Festival at the Tacoma City Park that day from 9 to 3. Just around the corner, we got the Moody Blues. We got some cars. Yes is on the way next.
1: It's time for the Mid-Dakota Fair at the Tripp County 4-H Center, July 28th through August 1st. 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
0: 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Because it's all right here in Central South Dakota and Nebraska. Shram and Dusty in the morning.
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0: Well, we're trying to figure out what's wrong with Jamie. Jamie's crying again. It's Van Halen here on KUR at 93.7 FM on your Wednesday morning. Folks, we got a really big summer block party coming up on Gregory's Main Street a week from this Saturday on August the 8th. That's being put on by the Gregory Pop-Up Bookshop, 6 to 9 p.m. Saturday, August 8th. A lot of food vendors will be set up. Some fun games for the kids, too, coming up a week from this Saturday. And also, winter has a Czech festival. This will be coming up here in September on September 12th, which is a Saturday. That'll be at the Tripp County 4-H Center. We'll have music provided by the Gregory Polka Band. Grossenberg's and winter going to be doing a tractor pull. That'll be starting at 1:30 on September 12th. Coming up, we get the Eagles, some Aerosmith. Metallica is just around the corner.
1: It's time for the Mid-Dakota Fair at the Tripp County 4-H Center, July 28th through August 1st. 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
4: Good Wednesday morning, July 29th. I'm Derek Beck with your Ag Network. Sioux Steel Company weather. Some thunderstorms rolling across southern Nebraska this morning. Otherwise, quiet around the territory. 63 in Headinger, North Dakota. 69 in Alexandria, Minnesota. 68 in Sioux Center, Iowa. Overnight, December corn fell 2 cents to 477. November soybeans off double digits, down 12.

0: $12.07. December bean oil steady at $68.99. December soybean meal, $4 a ton in the red at $3.23. September Chicago wheat at $6.60.5. That's down 2 cents. September Kansas City at $7.26, fractionally higher. And September Minneapolis wheat $7.02. That's unchanged. August live cattle closing $2.27. That's up $2.25. Choice box beef gained $2.97 to $3.65, although select fell $1.64. August feeder cattle closing yesterday $3.43. That's up $4.82. August lean hogs closing at $1.03. That's 12 cents higher. Stock futures mixed overnight. Crude oil $82 a barrel. Gold in the red. Silver was trading higher overnight.
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0: 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Always a special day at the Dairy Queen Miracle Treat Day. 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And Miracle Treat Day coupons, you can get those for tomorrow. 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And also, fall sports. I know practices will be starting up here before you know it. Valentine football team, they got a youth football camp for the kids next week. That is for students going into grades 5 through 8. That'll be at the Valentine football field coming up here on August 4th and the 5th, 7 o'clock, both of those evenings. Hey, your forecast at 6:53 is brought to you by the Office Product Center in both Winter and Valentine. Remember, they got that awesome Ricoh commercial digital scanner, fax, printer, and copier. It is networkable, and it's all in color for you. And don't forget, they got the red hot deal going on to the end of this month. A Laurel chair, it was previously $603, getting offered as $299. Great deal at the Office Product Center in both Winter and Valentine. A little bit of patchy smoke out there today in central South Dakota. Sunshine, a high of 95 expected for today with a southeast wind 6 to 16. There is that chance of showers and thunderstorms, but not until pretty much when you wake up and get going on the Thursday morning. Looks like mainly after 5 a.m., 4 a.m. on the overnight. So chance of scattered showers and thunderstorms Thursday. Tomorrow's high at about 87, and then sunny on Friday with a high of 84. Chamberlain's at 71 this morning. Pierre's at 72. 70 degrees down in Ainsworth and in Valentine. Gregory's parked at 70 degrees, and we're currently at 71 here in downtown Winter. Humidity is at 89%. 6:53 on your Wednesday. We got REM coming up next.
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1: All right, well, who needs friends? We got enough people around here to have a party, so we're okay.
0: You betcha. What's going on this morning, Chris?
1: So I just want to remind fans out there, Platt was smart about this for their district amateur baseball tournament because there's that chance of rain tomorrow. The games that were scheduled for tomorrow in Platt for district amateur baseball, they're going to play those tonight. So we have two games tonight.
0: Hey, some common sense. I love it, Chris.
1: Bada bing, bada boom. Two games tonight. We got the Winter Cologne Pheasants, who won last night. They got a back-to-back. Parks and Mudcats, Winter Cologne tonight. And then Platt plays at around 8:30 against Mount Vernon. So I like the planning in advance and moving it up. Figuring it out here tonight, Scotty, for this amateur baseball.
0: Pretty good chances of rain tomorrow. Of course, us talking about it too much will make it not rain, but... that's the way it goes. Anyway, postseason baseball. We got ourselves quite the two-lady scramble going on. Chamberlain Country Club, it's at noon today. That tournament is full. Always a festive time in Chamberlain, Chris.
1: Yeah, it'll be a nice, toasty, nice day today for the ladies at the Chamberlain Country Club. Over 40 teams signed up for that. Not just that going on in Chamberlain, Scotty. District 3B Amateur Baseball Championship game tonight. Kimball Whitelake taking on Four Corners at 7:30. So a busy Wednesday here.
0: Who are you going to talk to, Chris?
1: Yeah, so coming up here, we're going to talk to Pierce Nelson. I talked to him yesterday. Winter Cologne Junior Legion baseball manager that heads to state next weekend. He will join us on 750 Sports. Also talked yesterday to Karen Martin at the Burke Golf Course. She's going to highlight their Dog Days tournament for Friday. And Kayla Miller Bassett Country Club, she's going to talk about their tournament for Sunday. She said they had a great turnout for that Rock County Hospital tournament this past week, as we heard on the request show.
0: Yeah, we sure did. We heard from plenty of people last Friday in Bassett, Nebraska. Got some Heart on the Way, some Driving and Crying, Zeppelin, Bob Seger, good stuff coming up. 7:13 on your Wednesday.
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0: Bob Seger at 93.7 FM, Schramm and Dosky on a Wednesday morning. What's up, Chris?
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0: 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Well, the final day of the Chamberlain City Pool for the summer is August 12th. Red coordinator Brian Stylin talks more about it.
1: We're going to be looking at closing on August 12th. It's been pretty good. You know, we've had some pretty hot days, so it takes its toll on some of our guards once in a while, but it's been a good summer. We've had weekends full with birthday parties and had four full sessions of swimming lessons, so it's been a great year.
0: Been a great summer indeed. Brian Stylin, Chamberlain Red coordinator, joining us. 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Have a little heart to get the blood pumping. Ooh, Barracuda, 93.7 FM, 727. 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

0: Ooh, Barracuda, it's Hearts here on K-Wire at 93.7 FM on your Wednesday morning. Bob Chambers getting things organized for Hay Days coming up here off of Main Street and Plant. That'll be the day of September 26th. We were talking to Ashley Vargas of the Chamber about this last week. A lot of food vendors will be set up on Platt's Main Street. We'll have live music played throughout the day. Some of the many things coming up for September 26th in Plant. Now, the Winter School District's looking to hire for the upcoming school year. They are wanting paraprofessionals to help out for the upcoming school year. Person you need to talk to is Stacy Halverson. Call her at the school at 842-8101. We got to check on today's local news on the way next.
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1: The public is encouraged to attend the Tripp County Commissioner meeting Friday at 10 a.m. On the agenda will be a request to the county commissioners to hold a public meeting regarding the passing of an emergency zoning ordinance. The ordinance will set a temporary pause on the establishment and construction on any new large-scale commercial livestock confinements, which will allow the county to conduct critical studies that are needed on public health, infrastructure, electrical, and water use. Keep in mind, this is coming up on Friday at 10 a.m. The public is encouraged to attend.
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0: And good morning. It is 7:35 and time now for the news brought to you this hour by Frontier Motors, West Highway 18 in Winter, home of the lifetime powertrain warranty. Tuesday was Election Day in South Dakota. In the Republican runoff race for South Dakota governor, Larry Roden defeated Toby Doden. Roden received just over 70% of votes, as he received a total of 83,582 votes, while Doden received 34,430 votes.

0: votes. Roden will now face off against Democrat Dan Ahlers in the upcoming November general election for South Dakota governor. The Winter City pool is remaining open through August the 9th. Manager Broden Duffy says it's been an enjoyable summer, and he also mentions all their lifeguard help.
1: The final day of the pool will be August 9th. So far, it's been pretty good. Been enjoying it. All the kids have been great. All the lifeguards have been great. We have, I think it's 22 or it might be 21.
0: That again, the manager at the Winter City pool, Broden Duffy. With more on today's local news, here's Leslie Schramm.
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3: It's Dog Days Alumni Weekend in Burke, so we're going to have one of our biggest markets of the year. It's super fun. We see old and new friends. The Burke Daycare is serving our meal as a fundraiser. They provide childcare for over 50 kids in our community from ages like 0 to 12. They're amazing. They're doing a fundraiser. Come out and have supper and support them. We're having a little free library. We do that on the last Thursday of every month. So we do it three times a year. That's this Thursday. You know, I just want to say we have like the best customers, the best vendors. Last week it was pouring rain at the farmers market during our Christmas and July event. And we still had an awesome market full of fun and lots of shoppers. So thanks everybody that came out last week.
2: That again was Kelsey Sutton with the Burke Area Farmers Market. Tom Buckmiller will be bringing his Dogtown Rhythm Band to the Black Lab in Winter this weekend. They'll play on Friday night at 8 p.m. and again Sunday starting at 5. Tom talks about his band members.
4: Yeah, it's really kind of an all-star group. I always try to bring the best musicians back home when I can. And really founded by another harmonica or another blues harmonica guy named David Lubbers. He's toured Europe playing the harmonica. He's played at Buddy Guy's in Chicago. He's played down in Mississippi. He's just authentic, and he plays a Chicago style. Harp is what we call blues harmonica, and it's really a sound you don't hear very often, and it's a unique, gritty, dirty sound. He plays it so well, so I'm excited to bring that to Winter. And then on guitar is Ronley King, and this guy is a guitar killer. He is a former Iowa Blues Champion winner. He plays kind of a hybrid of blues and country, which I think will play well in Winter. And then I've just got a really solid rhythm section. So it's a new lineup, some new tunes, and a lot of energy. And I think it's going to go over really well in Winter.
2: Tom tells us what kind of music lineup you can expect from the band this weekend.
4: We'll have a new lineup. We're in the studio right now trying to get this new record out. And then we are also rehearsing. This group will be in the Iowa Blues Challenge, trying to get back to the International Blues Challenge. So we've got some work to try to get those songs. But, you know, it'd be a mix of original blues, upbeat, you know, kind of jump, kind of swing, West Coast Chicago blues. And we'll play some oldies. And then we'll probably, just for the fun of it, because we can, and we'll just play some rock and roll and maybe something from the 80s and some country. And so we're just going to have a good time, and it's always a good time at the Black Lab.
2: That again was Tom Buckmiller. The opening ceremony for this year's Sturgis Motorcycle Rally will happen August 7th. PR Director with the City of Sturgis, Deb Holland, has more.
5: So the opening ceremony is on August 7th, and we go through the 16th. So I'll just go through some of the events we have planned for the week. Before the 7th, on the 5th, we have our police chief's ride. And we do that because, you know, the police are a little busy once we have opening ceremony and people are getting here. So they get a chance to go out and tour the hills and have a great day. So the police chief's ride is on Wednesday. And then the armory, the rally headquarters and the information booth and things like that, that opens on Thursday. And that's right on the corner of Junction and Main. And so anybody who has questions or just wants to come in, and we have some unique vendors in there, come on in. And then on Friday, the opening ceremony starts at 3, have a nice parade. We have some of the American Legion riders who are going to lead that parade. And then we have a mayor's reception. And then on Saturday, the 8th, is our mayor's ride. And we're really excited this year. Have a new mayor, Rod Bradley. Also, equally as exciting is our grand marshal for this year. His name is Tim Duffy. And I'm not sure a lot of people know who that is, but they would know from, there was a picture taken in Manhattan on 9/11. Tim Duffy rode his Harley back into Manhattan. He is a firefighter at the time. He donned his gear and went into the city, even though he

0: he wasn't on duty, to see if he could help. And so Tim Duffy is going to be here to help lead that ride on that day. And we're just been 25 years since the 9/11 event. And so how exciting to have Tim here, a true American hero.
1: Deb touches on some of the entertainment for this year's rally.
0: And the Full Throttle recently announced they have 38 special, Miranda Lambert, Sammy Hagar, Rob Zombie, Jamie Johnson, Blackberry Smoke, Insane Clown Posse, and Jackal. And at the Chip, Lainey Wilson, that's exciting, Youngblood, Leonard Skinner, Megadeth, Collective Soul, Skillet, David Lee Roth, Hailstorm, Drowning Pool, the Iron Maidens, and many more.
1: That again was Deb Holland with the City of Sturgis. The Burke Men's Association will hold their annual Dog Days Street Dance this Saturday. Jim Moore gives us the details.
2: Well, we've got the same group we've had last year, Cool Boys, and they're a great time to be had at Rain or Shine on Main Street of Burke, South Dakota, 9 o'clock to 1 in the morning, right in front of the VFW. Like I said, we'll have a great time. It'll be $10 admission for adults, $5 for kids. We might even go cheaper than that. You never know. I mean, they've got a golf tournament for the alumni banquet. They have wine tasting going on over at the Civic Center. Class reunions going on with the parade going on about 1 o'clock in the afternoon. So, yeah, we've got a whole bunch of stuff going on. It's the busiest day in Burke.
1: That was Jim Moore with the Burke Men's Association. For KWIR News, I'm Leslie Schramm.
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0: Exodus Kiss on your Wednesday here on K-Wire at 93.7 FM. I'm excited about this. Pix Theater in Lower Winter is going to start showing a brand new film on the big screen Friday night. Here's Brenda Klein.
1: Yes, we have the new Spider-Man movie. The plot centers around Peter Parker dealing with the consequences of a spell that made the world forget him, facing a new unseen villain while navigating his changed life and relationships. It's Friday and Saturday at 7:30, matinee on Sunday at 4, and then again on Monday at 7:30.
0: I've been looking forward to seeing this. Brenda Klein, Pix Theater and Winter, joining us here this morning. Go see the new Spider-Man movie at the Pix starting on Friday. Steve Miller, Yes Indeed, Living in the USA, 747. 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

0: 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Hey, starting on Monday, Gregory County's got their 4-H Achievement Days going on at the Burke Rodeo Grounds. That'll be next Monday, the 3rd of August through the 5th. So I know the Cloverbud Small Animal Show, that'll be Monday starting at 1 o'clock there in Burke. Now, we got the Mid-Dakota Fair continuing again today. That's today through Saturday at the Tripp County Fairgrounds. Remember, the Poultry Show will start here at 5 o'clock this evening, and the Companion Animal Show, that'll start at 8:30 tomorrow morning at the Tripp County Fairgrounds. 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A little bit of patchy smoke, but going to be sunny for the most part today in South Central South Dakota as we look at a high of 95. South winds not terrible, 8 to 16. There is that 50% chance of thunder showers, but not till after 4 a.m. on the overnight. And then Thursday, there is that good chance of scattered showers, maybe a thunderstorm or two. Tomorrow's high, 87. Chamberlain this morning's at 74. Pier is also at 74 degrees. It's 72 in Ainsworth and in Valentine. Gregory's at 73. We're at 75 degrees here in downtown Winter. Humidity right now at 83%. 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Call them at 842-1510. Hey, good morning, sports fans. In the District 5B Amateur Baseball Tournament in Platte last night, Winter Kolomo over Corsica 11-4, Mount Vernon over Dimmock Emory 9-6. District 3B Amateur Baseball in Chamberlain last night, Cologne Chaos over the Winter Demons 19-10. Major League Baseball last night, Twins over the Royals, final score 3-2. Ladies golf going on today. Got ladies two-person golf scramble at the Chamberlain Country Club starting at noon. District 5B Amateur Baseball in Platte at 6 o'clock tonight. Parks and Mudcats take on Winter Cologne. Around 8:30 tonight, Platte takes on Mount Vernon. District 3B Amateur Baseball in Chamberlain. For the championship game tonight, we got Kimball White Lake taking on Four Corners at 7:30. Major League Baseball tonight, Royals and the Twins start at 6:40. While the Burke Golf Course has their Dog Days Golf Tournament Friday, Karen Martin says spots are going fast.
1: We have two tee times on Friday morning. It'll start at 9 a.m. and then the second tee time is at 1 p.m. It's a four-person, nine-hole scramble each time. It's $160 per team. So you can call the clubhouse if you want to register for that. We do have just a few spots open, so get your call in. And then on August 8th, the Sons of American Legion are hosting a Stars and Stripes scramble. It's the first year for that, so we're kind of excited for them. It's a four-person. One of your members has to be a female. And that is a tee off at noon, 18 holes, and $75 per person.
0: That again was Karen Martin with the Burke Golf Course. Coming up on Friday, we'll have coverage of the state JV Teener Baseball Tournament in Esteline at 12:30 Friday. Pike Geddes will take on Britton. Around 3:30 Friday, Pike Geddes will take on West Central. We'll have every happening update to both of those games in Country 1260. While the Winter Cologne Junior Legion baseball team is state coming up next weekend in Redfield, manager Pierce Nelson talks about the guys' great play from Monday taking down Belle Fouche.
2: Yeah, I thought we played really good. You know, we got on the bats really early, which is, you know, a huge benefit. Carter pitched lights out first game, you know, 10 strikeouts. And like I said, you know, we had 10 hits that first game and 10 runs, ended that one early. And the second game, Gus, he had 3 hits that were allowed. He also had 8 strikeouts. Once again, had 15 hits and 15 earned runs. So started out hot and got her done early. I feel that, you know, we have some of the deepest pitching staff probably in Legion. You know, I might be a little biased, but I think we have really 8 or 9 guys that can pitch, especially with bringing up 3 14U kids. So we got 3 more right there.
0: That again was Winter Cologne Junior Legion baseball manager Pierce Nelson. Just a reminder, folks, we got the Thriving Financial First Fidelity one-person golf scramble this Sunday at the Winter Country Club. 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The Bassett Country Club is busy this weekend. Kayla Miller tells us what they have coming up.
3: Sunday, we have our annual four-person scramble. Starts at 10 o'clock. It's $200 a team. It includes lunch and a mulligan. We still have room for teams. I have a couple rental carts available yet for that, too. On the 8th and the 9th, we have a two-day, two-course tournament. It starts in Bassett.

0: on the 8th. And then they play in Ainsworth on the 9th. That's a two-person. I think they start at noon or 1 on that Saturday, includes a steak supper that Saturday night, and then they go play Ainsworth the next day.
1: That, again, was Kayla Miller with the Bassett Country Club. With your KW Wire Sports, I'm Chris Dowski.
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0: 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We are not only counting down, well, we're counting down to August. We're counting just a couple days, Dowski.
1: Well, remember, always the first weekend in August, Dog Days going on in Burke this weekend. You heard about the street dance earlier on the news. So check out Burke this weekend. And also check out the Black Lab in Lower Winter. Our guy Tom Buckmiller coming to town with the Dogtown Rhythm Band. They're going to be playing Friday night starting at 8, Sunday starting at 5, and they're going to be in Pier on Saturday, so good to have Tom back in town.
0: Absolutely. Heard plenty about that here the next couple of days as well. We got State JV, Teener Baseball, and Esteline featuring Platt Geddes, Chris.
1: Yeah, so Platt Geddes has a couple of games Friday. The first play at 12:30.

0: 4:30 against Britain. And then around 3:30, they got West Central. We're going to have both of those games, every happening updates over on 1260 on Friday and into the weekend as well. So we're going to talk to Coach Behring with Platte Geddes coming up this afternoon and get a feel for the really solid season that Platte Geddes has had. He'll join us here this afternoon.
1: Yeah, we should get a live update from John, too, from wherever John is, trying to catch that 100-pound halibut. He's a good boy. I don't know how things are going. We're trying to leave John alone, but it's hard, Chris. He's such a good boy.
0: We have correspondents all over the place today. Leslie's at the Chamberlain Country Club for that golf tournament. John's in Alaska.
1: Man, oh, man. Well, we'll take care of things here. Tom Petty's on the way. We'll fire up REO Speedwagon, some Rod Stewart. 3 days grace is next, 8:13.
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1: The public is encouraged to attend the Tripp County Commissioner meeting Friday at 10 a.m. On the agenda will be a request to the county commissioners to hold a public meeting regarding the passing of an emergency zoning ordinance. The ordinance will set a temporary pause on the establishment and construction on any new large-scale commercial livestock confinements, which will allow the county to conduct critical studies that are needed on public health, infrastructure, electrical, and water use. Keep in mind, this is coming up on Friday at 10 a.m. The public is encouraged to attend.
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We have a birthday in the Peters household and winner. 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
0: Do not forget, birthdays and anniversaries later on this hour. Thanks for joining us on Highway 18 on this Wednesday. Shramandowski.

0: Tom Petty, American Girl, on your Wednesday morning here on K-Wire at 93.7 FM. Folks, the Kimball and White Lake School Districts will be holding youth basketball parent meetings coming up here next month. So they got a meeting at the White Lake Gym first on August 10th at 6 p.m. And the very next evening, August the 11th, we'll have a parent meeting in the Kimball Gym. That is for parents of 2nd through 8th grade Kimball White Lake boys and girls basketball players for the upcoming year. Now, the Gregory Dallas Chamber wants to remind you they got Harvest Festival coming up here on September 12th. That'll be inside the Gregory City Park. We'll have events starting at 2. Jamie Brown was telling me they're looking for some soup tasters, some people to make some soup, bake some pies. Call the Chamber at 835-8270. We got to check on today's local news on the way next.
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2: The public is encouraged to attend the Tripp County Commissioner meeting Friday at 10 a.m. On the agenda will be a request to the county commissioners to hold a public meeting regarding the passing of an emergency zoning ordinance. The ordinance will set a temporary pause on the establishment and construction on any new large-scale commercial livestock confinements, which will allow the county to conduct critical studies that are needed on public health, infrastructure, electrical, and water use. Keep in mind, this is coming up on Friday at 10 a.m. The public is encouraged to attend.
3: 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a.m. Dog Days Parade steps off at 11:30 a.m., followed by root beer floats at the Fire Hall and the Senior Center Luncheon starting around 11:30 a.m. The Sand Volleyball Tournament gets underway at 1 p.m. in the City Park, followed by the Alumni Banquet at the Burke Civic Center at 5:30 p.m. Then wrap up the day with a big street dance on Main with the Cool Boys playing all your favorite tunes 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
0: And good morning, everyone. It's 8:35 and time now for the news being brought to you this hour by River City Glass and Chamberlain. Tuesday was Election Day in South Dakota, and the Republican runoff race for South Dakota Governor Larry Roden defeated Toby Doden. Roden received just over 70% of votes, as he received a total of 83,582 votes, while Doden received 34,430 votes. Roden will now face Democrat Dan Allers in the upcoming November election for South Dakota Governor. The 14th annual Winter Fire Department Poker Run will happen on Saturday. Darren Polson previews.
4: 1st of August, we're going to be starting registration at 11 o'clock, and we're going to go from 11 to noon. Then we're going to be part roughly right around 12:30 from the fire department. We're going to go from Winter to Fresho to Reliance to Chamberlain. Then we're going to go to Pequana, then Dock 44, and then back here to Winter. We have a supper to follow. The supper will probably be running around 5 to 6 o'clock at the fire hall. And then after the fire hall, we'll be moving the prizes and everything all the way to the Pheasant Bar. The money we make from this, we usually put it towards buying new hoses, equipment, maintenance.

0: maintenance on the trucks and stuff like that.
1: That again was Darren Polson with the Winter Fire Department. With more on today's local news, here is Leslie Schramm.
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3: It's Dog Days Alumni Weekend in Burke, so we're going to have one of our biggest markets of the year. It's super fun. We see old and new friends. The Burke Daycare is serving our meal as a fundraiser. They provide childcare for over 50 kids in our community from ages like 0 to 12. They're amazing. They're doing a fundraiser. Come out and have supper and support them. We're having a little free library. We do that on the last Thursday of every month. So we do it three times a year. That's this Thursday. You know, I just want to say we have like the best customers, the best vendors. Last week it was pouring rain at the farmers market during our Christmas and July event. And we still had an awesome market full of fun and lots of shoppers. So thanks everybody that came out last week.
2: That again was Kelsey Sutton with the Burke Area Farmers Market. Tom Buckmiller will be bringing his Dogtown Rhythm Band to the Black Lab in Winter this weekend. They'll play on Friday night at 8 p.m. and again Sunday starting at 5. Tom talks about his band members.
4: Yeah, it's really kind of an all-star group. I always try to bring the best musicians back home when I can. And really founded by another harmonica or another blues harmonica guy named David Lubbers. He's toured Europe playing the harmonica. He's played at Buddy Guy's in Chicago. He's played down in Mississippi. He's just authentic, and he plays a Chicago style. Harp is what we call blues harmonica, and it's really a sound you don't hear very often, and it's a unique, gritty, dirty sound. He plays it so well, so I'm excited to bring that to Winter. And then on guitar is Ronley King, and this guy is a guitar killer. He is a former Iowa Blues Champion winner. He plays kind of a hybrid of blues and country, which I think will play well in Winter. And then I've just got a really solid rhythm section. So it's a new lineup, some new tunes, and a lot of energy. And I think it's going to go really well in Winter.
2: Tom tells us what kind of music lineup you can expect from the band this weekend.
4: We'll have a new lineup. We're in the studio right now trying to get this new record out. And then we all are still rehearsing. This group will be in the Iowa Blues Challenge, trying to get back to the International Blues Challenge. So we've got some work to try to get those songs. But, you know, it'd be a mix of original blues, upbeat, you know, kind of jump, kind of swing, West Coast Chicago blues. And we'll play some oldies. And then we'll probably, just for the fun of it, because we can, and we'll just play some rock and roll and maybe something from the 80s and some country. And so we're just going to have a good time. And it's always a good time at the Black Lab.
2: That again was Tom Buckmiller. The opening ceremony for this year's Sturgis Motorcycle Rally will happen August 7th. PR Director with the City of Sturgis, Deb Holland, has more.
5: So the opening ceremony is on August 7th, and we go through the 16th. So I'll just go through some of the events we have planned for the week. Before the 7th, on the 5th, we have our police chief's ride. And we do that because, you know, the police are a little busy once we have opening ceremony and people are getting here. So they get a chance to go out and tour the hills and have a great day. So the police chief's ride is on Wednesday. And then the armory, the rally headquarters and the information booth and things like that, that opens on Thursday. And that's right on the corner of Junction and Main. And so anybody who has questions or just wants to come in, and we have some unique vendors in there, come on in. And then on Friday, the opening ceremony starts at 3, have a nice parade. We have some of the American Legion riders who are going to lead that parade. And then we have a mayor's reception. And then on Saturday, the 8th, is our mayor's ride. And we're really excited this year. Have a new mayor, Rod Bradley. Also, equally as exciting is our grand marshal for this year. His name is Tim Duffy, and I'm not sure a lot of people know who that is, but they would know from, there was a picture taken in Manhattan on 9/11. Tim Duffy rode his Harley back into Manhattan. He is a firefighter at the time. He donned his gear and went into the city, even though he wasn't on duty, to see if he could help. And so Tim Duffy is going to be here to help lead that ride on that day. And we're just been 25 years since the 9/11 event. And so how exciting to have Tim here, a true American hero.
2: Deb touches on some of the entertainment for this year's rally.
5: The Full Throttle recently announced they have

0: 38 Special, Miranda Lambert, Sammy Hagar, Rob Zombie, Jamie Johnson, Blackberry Smoke, Insane Clown Posse, and Jackal. And at the Chip, Lainey Wilson, that's exciting, Youngblood, Leonard Skinnerd, Megadeth, Collective Soul, Skillet, David Lee Roth, Hailstorm, Drowning Pool, The Iron Maidens, and many more.
1: That again was Deb Holland with the City of Sturgis. The Burke Men's Association will hold their annual Dog Days Street Dance this Saturday. Jim Moore gives us the details.
2: Well, we've got the same group we've had last year, Cool Boys, and they're a great time to be had at Rain or Shine on Main Street of Burke, South Dakota, 9 o'clock to 1 in the morning, right in front of the VFW. Like I said, we'll have a great time. It'll be $10 admission for adults, $5 for kids. We might even go cheaper than that. You never know. I mean, they've got a golf tournament for the alumni banquet. They have wine tasting going on over at the Civic Center. Class reunions going on with the parade going on about 1 o'clock in the afternoon. So, yeah, we've got a whole bunch of stuff going on. It's the busiest day in Burke.
1: That was Jim Moore with the Burke Men's Association. For KWIR News, I'm Leslie Schramm. 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

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Hey, if you're looking to go out for lunch, check out the lunch special today at the Stockman's Cafe at Winter Livestock. 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

0: We got a blood drive going on here tomorrow. Gregory Auditorium doing a blood drive 12:30 to 5:30 for tomorrow. And don't forget, starting on Friday, we'll have coverage of the state JV Teener Baseball Tournament Nesseline. First game's at 12:30 for Platte Geddes as they will play Britton. Then Platte Geddes will play again around 3:30 on Friday as they will take on West Central. We'll have every happening updates Friday over on 1260. And also, we have some great entertainment coming up at the Black Lab in Lower Winter this weekend, starting on Friday. Buck Jedlicki gives us all the details.
1: Yeah, it's going to be huge. Friday night, we've got Tom Buckmiller coming in. Great blues and jazz type of musician coming out of Iowa. They got a great band, and they're just a really great band to be around. And then on Saturday, we are closed until 8 p.m. We got a special event that we're going to do, and we're going to open up at 8 o'clock, and at 8 o'clock, Cool Water Band is going to start, and we've got a big celebration. Come down and enjoy the festivities Saturday night with the Cool Water Band. And yeah, Sunday night, Tom Buckmiller's back. I'm going to be make a big weekend out of it with Tom here and his band.
0: Entertaining weekend. Check it out with Buck Jedlicki and the crew at the Black Lab in Lower Winter here starting on Friday night. 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

0: 55 on your Wednesday morning. Birthdays and anniversaries being brought to you by Shippey Realty and Auction of Winter. Happy birthday to Lori Cat Schrader of Winter. That is from Rochelle, Justin, Cora, Harper, Vita, Becca, Andy, Dustin, and JD. Wishing Lori Cat Schrader of Winter a happy birthday today. Also, a happy birthday to our guy, Shay Conant of Winter. Happy birthday to Shay from family and friends. Happy birthday to Nick Juan, formerly of Parmalee. That's from Nick's friend. Happy birthday to Shar Deaver of Winter. That's from the family and also from Lynn. Happy birthday to Bree Scheffner of Ocoma. Happy birthday to Aaron Davis of Tripp County from the family. We wish a happy birthday to Brady Fritz of Winter. That is from the family. Happy birthday to Vince Tiemann of Cologne. Also a happy birthday to Keegan Litov Carter. That is from the family. We wish a happy birthday to Lynette Goodvoice of Mission from Friends. Also a big happy birthday shout out to Kevin Peters of Winter. That is from the family. Happy birthday to Clacy Olson of Winter. That's from Grandma Judy and Grandpa Roger and also from Mom. Happy belated birthday to Lloyd Hansen of Gregory from family and friends. Happy anniversary to Rod and Les Petersek. Happy birthday to Cora Lookaville of Tripp County. That is from the family. Happy birthday to Carla Stout of Winter. And last but certainly not least, happy birthday to Jeff Sampson, formerly of Winter. It's Jeff's birthday. That is from the family. It is our birthday and anniversary scene on your Wednesday morning, brought to you by Shippey Realty and Auction of Winter. Now, if you're looking to go out for lunch today, how about the Gregory Bakery? BLTs or a deli sandwich for their lunch special today at the Gregory Bakery. 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A little bit of patchy smoke possible in South Central South Dakota. High of 95 and sunny today. 50-50 shot of showers and thunderstorms late on the overnight. Temps down to about 70 tonight. Then a chance of scattered showers for Thursday. Tomorrow's high 87. 79 this morning in Chamberlain, 79 in Pier, 77 in Ainsworth, 76 in Valentine. Gregory's at 77, currently 79 degrees here in downtown Winter, humidity at 75%. Scorpions on the way next.
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We like to rock. It's April Wine here at 93.7 FM saying a happy birthday to Kevin Peters of Winter. Have you ever seen the rain? CCR coming at you now on your Wednesday.

0: 93.7 FM, Central South Dakota's Rock and Roll FM with Bull Beats and Fauna, 9:12 on your Wednesday morning. We get set for summer night. So summer night's going to be coming up. That's a week from tomorrow. And a big night for Frontier Motors that night, Chris.
1: Celebrating 60 years of business of Frontier Motors. Matter of fact, Mike Scott with the Chamber stopped by my office yesterday, and we're going to be doing a human foosball game. We're going to be talking about that with Mike tomorrow, going over who's going to participate in that. And we're looking forward to that a week from tomorrow in Main Street in Winter.
0: And Uncle Roy DeBoy is going to play that night as well. All right, what else going on today, Chris?
1: So, of course, this is day two of the Mid-Dakota Fair. Stuff really gets cranked up for tomorrow, but look at some of the things coming up here for this evening. They got the poultry show starting at 5 p.m. And then tomorrow, don't forget, Water Wars, 1 o'clock tomorrow afternoon at the Tripp County Fairgrounds. So tomorrow's really the first busy day for the Mid-Dakota Fair.
0: Indeed, 9:13. Don't forget, a blood drive will be happening in Gregory tomorrow as well. Want to remind you of that. What do you got, Chris?
1: Yeah, I was going to mention one of the many big golf tournaments this weekend, the Brooks Arnold Memorial Golf Tournament. It's the biggest tournament of the entire year, they said, at Frederick Peak Golf Course going on this Saturday starting at 9.
0: Frederick Peak in Valentine. Quite the course. All right, what's going on? Got the cars.

0: on the way. The Who, ZZ Top, and Dire Straits 2 at 9:13.
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0: 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It is 9:34. Hey, I want to remind you, lunch special today at Winter Bakery in Delhi. Today they have their delicious pork ribs with cheesy hash browns. Man, cheesy hash browns sound really good too. Cookie and drink combo, or they got the deli sandwich combo at the Winter Bakery in Delhi. Now, the State Theater in Chamberlain will start showing a brand new action movie on Friday night in their big screen. Here's Adrian Laney.
1: This week is a superhero week. DC has brought out their new movie, Supergirl. But it's not the Supergirl we know. She's a little bit more wild and more modern up-to-date. 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
0: 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Saturdays, they're open 10 to 4 at Berry and Basil in the River City. South Central South Dakota looking at sunshine, a high of 96 for us today with a south wind 10 to 16. Overnight tonight, there is that 50-50 shot of scattered thunder showers, but not till after 4 a.m. Overnight lows down to about 70. And there is that chance of scattered showers, maybe a few thunderstorms on Thursday. Tomorrow's high, 87. Currently in Chamberlain this morning, it's 81 outside. Pier is also at 81. 78 right now in Ainsworth and in Valentine. Gregory's at 79. It's currently 81 degrees here in downtown Winter. Humidity is at 75%. 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
2: It's really kind of an all-star group. David Lubbers, he's toured Europe playing the harmonica. 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
3: 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Scott Kirsch here at Platte Livestock, letting you know what we got going on tomorrow here. 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Got a good run of these way-up cows and bulls. 12 o'clock, we're going to show you some baby calves, some started calves. 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
5: Good morning. USDA's latest crop progress report showing corn and soybeans looking strongest in Iowa and Minnesota, while Nebraska's crop continues developing ahead of schedule. Wheat harvest nearly finished in Kansas, moving ahead in Nebraska and South Dakota, while spring wheat conditions remain strongest in Minnesota. I'm Derek Beck. Let's check the opening numbers. December corn off 3 cents at the open at 477. September 455. Soybeans 13 cents. Cents in the red at the opening bell after they plunged 12 overnight. September beans at 11.91, August 11.98. September wheat getting a bounce this morning. Chicago plus 3 to 6.65. Minneapolis slightly higher. It's 7.03. And Kansas City trading up 4 pennies at 7.30. Live cattle gained as much as 3.80 yesterday. Front month feeders climbed as much as 5.30. Early numbers this morning have October live cattle 72 cents higher at 2.22 and September feeders 3.39. That's a $2 bump. October lean hog, slow start, holding around 88 bucks. We do get asked about sheep often. Sioux Falls feeder lambs averaged about 361, up 3.1% from last week. The Dow, S&P, NASDAQ all lower to start the session this morning. The Federal Reserve finishing its two-day meeting this afternoon and will announce if rates are going up. They're expected to leave those alone. Crude oil in the green at $84 a barrel. Gold and silver both down this morning. For Your Ag Network, I'm Derek Beck.
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0: Enjoying a little Rosewood dinner with Joe Walsh here on K-Wire at 93.7 FM. Hey, if you're looking for something to cool you off here for the rest of the summertime, how about some ice cream bars or ice cream sandwiches? They are really good at winter chicken dinner. So when you place an order for chicken for supper tonight, be like, hey, I want some ice cream bars and a few ice cream sandwiches for the fam. Remember, they're open until 9 o'clock every single night, by the way, at Winter Chicken Dinner. And they're not slowing down here at Winter Livestock to close out July. They got a special weigh-up and hay sale coming up Friday. We'll start with the weigh-ups at 9. And don't forget, they're also taking consignments for the big barbecue sale, which is August 21st at Winter Livestock. Becky Lynn's coming up here in the 10 o'clock hour. We got Queen. We got Rush on the way. Green Day is next.
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2: The public is encouraged to attend the Tripp County Commissioner meeting Friday at 10 a.m. On the agenda will be a request to the county commissioners to hold a public meeting regarding the passing of an emergency zoning ordinance. The ordinance will set a temporary pause on the establishment and construction on any new large-scale commercial livestock confinements, which will allow the county to conduct critical studies that are needed on public health, infrastructure, electrical, and water use. Keep in mind, this is coming up on Friday at 10 a.m. The public is encouraged to attend.
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0: 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I'm Becky Lynn. A lot of great music coming up to make your wonderful Wednesday over the hump day just a little bit quicker. We've got Styx this hour, we've got CCR, Bruce Springsteen, and lots more. 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

0: Jackie Lynn is Central South Dakota, Nebraska's sweetheart. 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

0: 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I'm Becky Lynn. 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
2: The public is encouraged to attend the Tripp County Commissioner meeting Friday at 10 a.m. On the agenda will be a request to the county commissioners to hold a public meeting regarding the passing of an emergency zoning ordinance. The ordinance will set a temporary pause on the establishment and construction on any new large-scale commercial livestock confinements, which will allow the county to conduct critical studies that are needed on public health, infrastructure, electrical, and water use. Keep in mind, this is coming up on Friday at 10 a.m. The public is encouraged to attend.
3: Who let the dogs out?
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7: 10:35 on your Wednesday. Keep in mind, today's lunch special at Doran's Diner in Winter is a ranch burger with tots from 11 to 3. Again, that's a ranch burger with tots from 11 to 3 for lunch at Doran's Diner in Winter.
2: It's been a red hot summer at the district in Sioux Falls, and it continues Thursday, September 3rd. Jacob Dillon and the

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0: 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We're Central South Dakota and Nebraska's rocker. I'm Becky Lynn. Lunch today, how about Charlie's Restaurant in Chamberlain? Small town, friendly dining experience, and the best food. Stop into Charlie's. Happy birthday on this July 29th to some of our local friends, Vince Tiemann of Cologne, Kevin Peters of Winter, both having birthdays today. Thanks for listening and celebrate heartily. And you share a great day with Dallas Cowboys quarterback Dak Prescott, who's turning 33. Actor Josh Radnor of How I Met Your Mother is 52. Rush's Geddy Lee is 73. And country star Martina McBride turns 60. We'll check your forecast, and there's lots more on the way. Keep it here with us on KYR.
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4: 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Thursday's high 87.
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0: 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We've got the Stray Cats, Judas Priest, the Eagles all lined up in this hour, and lots more great stuff as well. You're going to love this hour. I'm Becky Lynn. 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

0: 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That's Bob Seger, Feel Like a Number. I'm Becky Lynn. Speaking of numbers, Consumers Federal Credit Union in Gregory has brought back their back-to-school loan special. You can get up to $3,000 at 7% interest through September 4th. Time for our look at this day in rock history. It's July 29th as we roll it back to the year 1966. An interview with John Lennon was published by the teen magazine Datebook. And in it, he said about the Beatles, "We're bigger than Jesus now." And that caused a firestorm all across the United States. Beatles records were publicly burned. Protests against the band were launched. Now, this interview originally appeared in the Evening Standard in London, where there wasn't quite as much hoopla over it there. It all died down in the U.S. pretty quickly, too. But that very memorable quote from John Lennon was published this day in 1966. The Rolling Stones.
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0: 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Big fun, the annual Mid-Dakota Fair is on through Saturday at the Tripp County Fairgrounds. 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
1: 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Ladies two-person scramble at the Chamberlain Country Club. 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Parks and Mudcats take on Winter Cologne. At around 8:30 tonight, Platt takes on Mount Vernon. District 3B Amateur Baseball Championship game in Chamberlain at 7:30 tonight. Kimball Whitelake will take on Four Corners. Major League Baseball tonight. Royals will play at the Twins. First pitch is at 6:40. Coming up on Friday, we'll have coverage of the state JV Teener Baseball Tournament in Esteline. At 12:30 Friday, Platt Geddes will take on Britton. And around 3:30, Platt Geddes will take on West Central Friday. We'll have every happening updates of both games on 1260. The Dog Days Alumni and Friends Golf Tournament is coming up Friday at the Burke Golf Course. That is a four-person scramble format. Morning tee-off time is at 9. Afternoon tee-off time is at 1 o'clock. 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Shotgun starts at 11 a.m. It is open to men and women. 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To get signed up, call 842-0686. A couples golf tournament is coming up Sunday at the Lake Platte Golf Course in Platte. Shotgun starts at 1. 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To get signed up, call 337-3300. The Valentine football team will be hosting a youth football camp coming up next week for students going into grades 5 through 8. Camp will be August 4th and the 5th, 7 p.m. both nights at the football field. KW Wire Sports, I'm Chris Dowski.
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1: 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Central South Dakota, there is that 50% chance of scattered showers and thunderstorms on the overnight. Temps down to 70. Then scattered showers likely on Thursday and possibly a few thunderstorms. Thursday's high 87.
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0: 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Tom Petty coming up, ZZ Top, Guns N' Roses, and lots more. I'm Becky Lynn. Thanks for listening today. 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
6: It's really kind of an all-star group. David Lubbers, he's toured Europe playing the harmonica. And then on guitar is Ron Lee King, and this guy is a guitar killer. New tunes and a lot of energy, and I think it's going to go over.

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0: Madison Blues from George Thorogood, K-Wire 93.7 FM, Central South Dakota and Nebraska's rocker. I'm Becky Lynn, and school is going to be kicking off again pretty soon. The Kimball and White Lake school districts are going to be holding youth basketball parent meetings next month. Here's the first one, White Lake Gym, August 10th at 6, and then another in the Kimball Gym, August 11th at 6. The meeting is for parents of 2nd through 8th grade Kimball White Lake boys and girls basketball players, so you're going to want to be there. Get all you need to know for the season. ZZ Top's Pearl Necklace coming up on KY.
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8: 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David Lubbers, he's toured Europe playing the harmonica. 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

0: 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Gentlemen, I'm Jackie Lynn. Well, coming up in August, which is next month, the Winter Chamber has summer nights. It's August 6th, 6 to 9 p.m. right there on Main Street. 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They're celebrating 60 years in business. Uncle Roy and the boys will be playing that night too, so be there August 6th. Here is your thought for today. I am only one, but I am one. I can't do everything, but I can do something. And I will not let what I cannot do interfere with what I can do. We'll check on your forecast next. Scott is rolling in right now, and he's got lots more coming up. Make it a great Wednesday.
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3: 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Central South Dakota on the overnight, there is that 50-50 shot of scattered showers and thunderstorms. Temps down to about 70 degrees. Scattered showers likely for Thursday. Thursday's high 87.
1: The public is encouraged to attend the Tripp County Commissioner meeting Friday at 10 a.m. On the agenda will be a request to the county commissioners to hold a public meeting regarding the passing of an emergency zoning ordinance. The ordinance will set a temporary pause on the establishment and construction on any new large-scale commercial livestock confinements, which will allow the county to conduct critical studies that are needed on public health, infrastructure, electrical, and water use. Keep in mind, this is coming up on Friday at 10 a.m. The public is encouraged to attend.
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We crank it up for the Cornellys in Mission with Van Halen.

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0: 93.7 FM Central South Dakota's rocker on this Wednesday in Chamberlain, Oklahoma. Well, you deserve a little dinner out tonight. You deserve a stop at Charlie's Restaurant in Chamberlain. Yeah, a little walleye on the menu for you tonight. A whiskey marinated steak, a little filet mignon, or a ribeye. How about that tonight? You deserve it. Super people at Charlie's Restaurant in Chamberlain. Folks, you get on in there. You deserve it at Charlie's in Chamberlain. All righty? Thanks for checking me out on your Wednesday in Chamberlain. 93.7 FM.
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0: 93.7 FM Central South Dakota's rocker on your Wednesday in Chamberlain and Gregory and Burke and in Murdo. 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

0: on the overnight, 50-50 shot of scattered showers and thunderstorms after 4 a.m. Overnight lows down to 70. Thursday, scattered showers are likely and possibly a few thunderstorms. Thursday's high, 87.
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0: September corn is down 9.5 at 449. December is down 8.75 at 471.75. March down 8.5 at 487.25. August soybeans down 34 at 1178. September is down 28.75 at 1176. November is down 27.25 at 1192.75. September Kansas City wheat is down 3/4 at 725.5. December is down 1.25 at 740.75. March down 1.75 at 752. Your closing grain numbers are brought to you by the Ron Weber team, Hegg Realtors in Sioux Falls.
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0: 93.7 FM, Central South Dakota's Rock and Roll FM with Boston, a Tram's Classic Rock Hour on this Wednesday afternoon. Yeah, what a day is that is going on at the Chamberlain Country Club. The big ladies two-person scramble happening today with a full tournament. Big day at the Chamberlain Country Club. Now, I want to remind you, coming up next week, too, it's getting to be that time of the year. Valentine football team hosting a youth football camp for students entering grades 5 through 8. That is August 4th and 5th. Alrighty, going on 7 o'clock football field in Valentine. Yeah, with some doors on the way. Got some Van Halen, Billy Squire, and the Rolling Stones are next on Tram's Classic Rock Hour.
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2: August live cattle's up 42 at 227.90. October's up 180 at 223.97. December's up 202 at 223.32. August feeder cattle's up 120 at 344.27. September's up 142 at 338.65. October's up 280 at 329.62. August lean hogs down 242 at 167. October's down 257 at 85.70. December's down 247 at 77.20. Your closing livestock numbers are brought to you by the Ron River team, Heck Realtors in Sioux Falls.
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0: 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On Tram's Classic Rock Hour, we wrap it up for this Wednesday, but I can tell you what, we have coverage of the state JV Teener Baseball Tournament in Esteline. 12:30 on Friday, Platte Geddes plays Britton. Then at 3:30, Platte Geddes will take on West Central. Coming up on Friday, more baseball and more golf, too. Don't forget the Thrivent Financial First Fidelity one-person golf scramble is Sunday at the Winter Country Club. Shotgun start at 11. It's open to men and women. All righty, 842-0686 to get signed up. Coming up Sunday at the Winter Country Club. We head toward the top of the hour. Got your forecast on the way on this Wednesday.
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2: 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Thursday's high 87.
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Don't forget Gregory County 4-H Achievement Days. Get underway at the Burke Rodeo Grounds coming up Monday, August 3rd, and run through August 5th. It's that time of the summer. Yeah, the Burke Rodeo Grounds happening next week. Of course, Mid-Dakota Fair going on all

0: this week, culminating on Saturday night. There's so many things going on. Every day is a big one. Thursday is a big day. Friday might be a little bigger. Saturday might be a little bigger. Mid-Dakota Fair going on. Tripp County Fairgrounds in winter. Some Kid Rock on the way. Some Lynyrd Skynyrd. Greta Van Fleet and Kiss is next on this Wednesday in Chamberlain, 93.7 FM.
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0: 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It's 3:35 and time for the news being brought to you by Brule County Lumber.
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0: is super fun. We see old and new friends. The Burke Daycare is serving our meal as a fundraiser. They provide childcare for over 50 kids in our community from ages like 0 to 12. They're amazing. They're doing a fundraiser. Come out and have supper and support them. We're having a little free library. We do that on the last Thursday of every month. So we do it 3 times a year. That's this Thursday. You know, I just want to say we have like the best customers, the best vendors. Last week it was pouring rain at the farmers market during our Christmas in July event, and we still had an awesome market full of fun and lots of shoppers. So thanks everybody that came out last week.
1: That again was Kelsey Sutton with the Burke Area Farmers Market. Tom Buckmiller will be bringing his Dogtown Rhythm Band to the Black Lab in Winter this weekend. They'll play on Friday night at 8 p.m. and again Sunday starting at 5. Tom talks about his band members.
2: Yeah, it's really kind of an all-star group. I always try to bring the best musicians back home when I can. And really founded by another harmonica or another blues harmonica guy named David Lubbers. He's toured Europe playing the harmonica. He's played at Buddy Guy's in Chicago. He's played down in Mississippi. He's just authentic, and he plays a Chicago style. Harp is what we call blues harmonica, and it's really a sound you don't hear very often, and it's a unique, gritty, dirty sound. He plays it so well, so I'm excited to bring that to Winter. And then on guitar is Ronley King, and this guy is a guitar killer. He is a former Iowa Blues Champion winner. He plays kind of a hybrid of blues and country, which I think will play well in Winter. And then I've just got a really solid rhythm section. So it's a new lineup, some new tunes, and a lot of energy. And I think it's going to go really well in Winter.
1: Tom tells us what kind of music lineup you can expect from the band this weekend.
2: We'll have a new lineup. We're in the studio right now trying to get this new record out. And then we all are so rehearsing. This group will be in the Iowa Blues Challenge, trying to get back to the International Blues Challenge. So we've got some work to try to get those songs. But, you know, it'd be a mix of original blues, upbeat, you know, kind of jump, kind of swing, West Coast Chicago blues. And we'll play some oldies. And then we'll probably, just for the fun of it, because we can, and we'll just play some rock and roll and maybe something from the 80s and some country. And so we're just going to have a good time. And it's always a good time at the Black Lab.
1: That again was Tom Buckmiller. The opening ceremony for this year's Sturgis Motorcycle Rally will happen August 7th. PR Director with the City of Sturgis, Deb Holland, has more.
3: So the opening ceremony is on August 7th, and we go through the 16th. So I'll just go through some of the events we have planned for the week. Before the 7th, on the 5th, we have our police chief's ride. And we do that because, you know, the police are a little busy once we have opening ceremony and people are getting here. So they get a chance to go out and tour the hills and have a great day. So the police chief's ride is on Wednesday. And then the armory, the rally headquarters and the information booth and things like that, that opens on Thursday. And that's right on the corner of Junction and Main. And so anybody who has questions or just wants to come in, and we have some unique vendors in there, come on in. And then on Friday, the opening ceremony starts at 3, have a nice parade. We have some of the American Legion riders who are going to lead that parade. And then we have a mayor's reception. And then on Saturday, the 8th, is our mayor's ride. And we're really excited this year. Have a new mayor, Rod Bradley. Also, equally as exciting is our grand marshal for this year. His name is Tim Duffy. And I'm not sure a lot of people know who that is, but they would know from, there was a picture taken in Manhattan on 9/11. Tim Duffy rode his Harley back into Manhattan. He is a firefighter at the time. He donned his gear and went into the city, even though he wasn't on duty, to see if he could help. And so Tim Duffy is going to be here to help lead that ride on that day. And we're just, been 25 years since the 9/11 event, and so how exciting to have Tim here, a true American hero.
1: Deb touches on some of the entertainment for this year's rally.
3: The Full Throttle recently announced they have 38 Special, Miranda Lambert, Sammy Hagar, Rob Zombie, Jamie Johnson, Blackberry Smoke, Insane Clown Posse, and Jackal. And at the Chip, Lainey Wilson, that's exciting. Youngblood, Leonard Skinner, Megadeth, Collective Soul, Skillet, David Lee Roth, Hail.

0: Storm, Drowning Pool, The Iron Maidens, and many more.
1: That again was Deb Holland with the City of Sturgis. The Burke Men's Association will hold their annual Dog Days Street Dance this Saturday. Jim Moore gives us the details.
2: Well, we've got the same group we've had last year, Cool Boys, and they're a great time to be had at Rain or Shine on Main Street of Burke, South Dakota, 9 o'clock to 1 in the morning, right in front of the VFW. Like I said, we'll have a great time. It'll be $10 admission for adults, $5 for kids. We might even go cheaper than that. You never know. I mean, they've got a golf tournament for the alumni banquet. They have wine tasting going on over at the Civic Center. Class reunions going on with the parade going on about 1 o'clock in the afternoon. So, yeah, we've got a whole bunch of stuff going on. It's the busiest day in Burke.
1: That was Jim Moore with the Burke Men's Association. For KWIR News, I'm Leslie Schramm.
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0: State in the House, 93.7 FM, Central South Dakota's Rock and Roll FM on this Wednesday afternoon. 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They are celebrating 60 years of business. Uncle Roy and the boys going to be there that night, too. Yeah, Summer Nights, August 6th, Main Street in Winter. And I want to remind you, too, this is exciting. Tom Buckmiller, new band coming back to Winter both Friday and Sunday nights. Yes, Friday at 8, Sunday at 5 at the Black Lab in downtown Winter. Got your forecast on the way. Got some Zeppelin on the way, too, as we cruise toward 4 o'clock.
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3: 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Central South Dakota, there is that 50% chance of scattered showers and thunderstorms on the overnight. Temps down to 70, then scattered showers likely on Thursday and possibly a few thunderstorms. Thursday's high 87.
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0: The Rolling Stones, 93.7 FM, Central South Dakota's Rock and Roll FM, and Beast of Burden. Yes, on this Wednesday afternoon, got a blood drive going on tomorrow. The Gregory Community Blood Drive happening at the Gregory Auditorium. That'll be happening tomorrow from 12:30 to 5:30. Well, what you ought to be doing is heading for Mid-Dakota Meats in winter, shouldn't you? 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

0: 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Have you been to the new Trace Station located off East Highway 18 in Gregory? You know, they're open till 10 o'clock daily, in case you did not know. The train station in Gregory, some great ice cream treats, I tell you what. Coming up Sunday, don't forget a couples golf tournament, Lake Platte Golf Course. Shotgun starts at 1 o'clock at Lake Platte Golf Course. Coming up on Sunday, lots of golf tournaments again this weekend with some Van Halen on the way. Got some Wakefield, little Def Leppard. Santana is next on this Wednesday afternoon.
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0: The dream is over, says Van Halen here on K-Wire at 93.7 FM. Folks, we do want to remind you, we got a community-wide blood drive coming up here at the Gregory Auditorium tomorrow. That'll be 12:30 to 5:30 inside the Gregory Auditorium. Now, if you're looking to go out for supper here tonight, check out Platte Creek Store and Campground. Their delicious Indian tacos on special tonight at Platte Creek Store. It is time now to switch gears and talk all things sports. Sports for this hour is brought to you by the crew at DB's Bait and Tackle the Winter. It is where the fishermen shop, DB's Bait and Tackle the Winter. Good afternoon, sports fans. Keep in mind that Gregory will be holding a fall parents and athletes meeting for Gregory and Colombe students and parents. The meeting will happen on Monday, August the 10th inside the Gregory Auditorium at 6 p.m. The meeting is for student athletes who plan on taking part in fall sports this year in Gregory. We had a really fun conversation this afternoon with Katie Welker. Katie is formerly of Tripp County, and she recently won a couple of national championship titles in handicap trap and doubles trap in Ohio. She talks about the incredible accomplishment.
1: Yeah, I've had a good shooting career. We went to Marengo, Ohio. I was there for 2 weeks competing, shooting several different disciplines and over 1,200 targets between the 2 weeks, and had some great rounds, put up some great scores to stay in the top there and win those two national championships, and then also placed in a couple other disciplines as a runner-up. And ultimately, that all led to me ended up placing second collegiate women HOA, which is pretty good. There's a lot of competition over there, very high competition, so that was a pretty good feat to take.
0: That, again, was Katie Welker, formerly of Tripp County. We got ladies golf going on right now. Ladies two-person scramble at the Chamberlain Country Club is ongoing. We'll have complete results tomorrow morning on sports. District 5 BM at your baseball tonight in Platte. 6 p.m. first pitch, we got the Parks and Mudcats taking on Winter Colombe. Around 8:30, Platte takes on Mount Vernon. Winter Colombe manager Austin Ritchie talks about the Parks and Mudcats after the victory last night over Corsica.
2: They're a solid team. I mean, there's a reason that they finished number two in the league throughout the season. You know, they've got some younger guys. You know, Max Scott does a good job pitching. They've got some arms defensively, kind of top to bottom. They've got a lot of pieces that they can put together to score some runs, so it'll be a good game tonight. Well, this is one of those games where, going back-to-back, I'm excited to see how we respond and kind of go off of our offense last night. Hopefully, we can just kind of pick up where we left off, give our pitchers a little confidence and everything like that, and play some good defense, and I like our chances.
0: That, again, was Winter Colombe amateur baseball manager Austin Ritchie. District 3B amateur baseball championship game in Chamberlain tonight at 7:30. Kimball White Lake takes on Four Corners. Major League Baseball tonight, Royals will play the Twins starting at 6:40. Coming up on Friday, we'll have coverage of the state JV Teener Baseball Tournament in Esteline. At 12:30 Friday, Platte Geddes will take on Britton. And around 3:30 Friday, Platte Geddes will take on West Central. We'll have every half-inning updates Friday at both games on 1260. The Thrivent Financial First Fidelity One-Person Golf Scramble is this Sunday at the Winter Country Club. Shotgun starts at 11 a.m. coming up on Sunday. It is open to men.

0: 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The Cologne Chaos Amateur Baseball team punched their ticket to the state tournament starting next week in Mitchell as they got a victory last night over the Winter Demons. Here's Chaos manager Ethan Bober.
1: You know, it was tough. It was hot. We stayed hydrated. Obviously, it was a tough loss in the first game. Burke, great team. We kind of know strategically what we needed to do. You get that first win out of the way, it makes the rest of the tournament a lot easier. Didn't bounce our way, got shut out. But being able to bounce back and play a really good Chamberlain team, who was an eighth seed, but took 10 innings to put them away. Guys were resilient. I think it was 110 outside. So again, just to go out there and play what we needed to do and kind of strategically pitch our guys and get some key hits when we needed it, that was pretty big. And then obviously last night, game could have gone really either side. We just were able to keep the momentum once we grabbed it, kind of put them away. But, you know, you held your breath. Even up 9, you never know what's going to happen with two local teams like that with the state ticket on the line. You just have to shut the door as soon as you can.
0: That again was Cologne Chaos Amateur Baseball manager Ethan Bober. KW Wire Sports, I'm Chris Dasky.
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0: Blood Drive coming up at the Gregory Auditorium tomorrow. Folks, blood is badly, badly needed right now. So if you can, spare some time over your lunch hour, if you get off early in the afternoon, Blood Drive's 12:30 to 5:30 tomorrow at the Gregory Auditorium. And also a huge golf tournament this weekend, Brooks Arnold Memorial Golf Tournament Saturday at Frederick Peak Golf Course in Valentine. It's their biggest tournament the entire summer. Tournament's a four-person scramble, and that is full, starting at 9 a.m. Saturday in the heart city of Valentine. Just around the corner, we got some Kenny Wayne Shepherd. We'll fire up some Fleetwood Mac, and we'll jam out to the Bottle Rockets next here at 93.7 FM.
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0: 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Folks, I tell you what, things really get cranked up for the first full day of the Mid-Dakota Fair tomorrow. They've had a few things take place this evening, yesterday, but looking forward to tomorrow. Water Wars at 1 o'clock Thursday afternoon. 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Hey, if a hot dog sounds good for lunch or dinner time this week, get a hot dog and 32-ounce fountain drink for just $2.50. That's a bargain this week at the Cenex Zip Trip in both Winter and in Mission. We'll talk weather next, then we got Pink Floyd on the way here on K-Wire at 93.7 FM.
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0: Your forecast for this hour is brought to you by Berry and Basil on Main Street in downtown Chamberlain. They're open Mondays through Fridays 10 to 5:30, open Saturdays 10 to 4. Central South Dakota on the overnight, 50-50 shot of scattered showers and thunderstorms after 4 a.m. Overnight lows down to 70. Thursday, scattered showers are likely and possibly a few thunderstorms. Thursday's high 87.
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0: giving you the hammer and the nail. 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It's going to be an entertaining, fun weekend in the patio at the Black Lab in Lower Winter. Tom Buckmiller and his band will be playing on Friday night starting at 8 p.m. They'll be back on Sunday starting at 5. Stop by for some great deals on their specials. Tell you what, their dinner menu is really, really good at the Black Lab here in Lower Winter. Also, we got the Thriving Financial First Fidelity one-person golf scramble this Sunday at the Winter Country Club. Shotgun starts at 11. You've heard Kevin Miners talking about that in the airwaves. It's open to men and women. $50 cost coming up Sunday at WCC. 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
4: The public is encouraged to attend the Tripp County Commissioner meeting Friday at 10 a.m. On the agenda will be a request to the county commissioners to hold a public meeting regarding the passing of an emergency zoning ordinance. The ordinance will set a temporary pause on the establishment and construction on any new large-scale commercial livestock confinements, which will allow the county to conduct critical studies that are needed on public health, infrastructure, electrical, and water use. Keep in mind, this is coming up on Friday at 10 a.m. The public is encouraged to attend.
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0: 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Friday, we have more state baseball coverage for you over on 1260. Every happening updates for the Platte Geddes games for the state JV Tuner Baseball Tournament going on. That'll be in Esaline starting at 1230 Friday. Platte Geddes versus Britton right out of the gate at 1230. And around 3:30 Friday, Platte Geddes will take on West Central. Again, every happening updates of both of those games Friday over on 1260. Starting to wind things down for the season in our area pools, Bone Steel City Pool, they are open through August the 9th. 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Bone Steel City Pool, open through August 9th. 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

0: 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Thursday's high 87.
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0: Tom Buckmiller and the Dogtown Rhythm Band will be playing this weekend at the Black Lab in Winter. 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Tom says you can expect a great time this weekend.
2: 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David Lovers, he's toured Europe playing the harmonica. And then on guitar is Ron Lee King, and this guy is a guitar killer. Some new tunes and a lot of energy, and I think it's going to go really well in winter.
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